0: Anfitrión.
1: Sé diferente.
2: Well, in comes the thing them call a broken heart. This blessed love will never part. They don't know it from the start. Me tell them, say I'm dirty, yeah. Sean Paul and Sasha, come.

passing up. I'm sure it's a struggle for my family, but hungry beware of my appetite. Distant drums from the news of a kill tonight.